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1: Slušajte Gozbu, Radio Beograd 2. And I'm abducting your intention with apocalypse and vengeance like an alien injection. I'm an anal imposition, an American implosion with an asymptote infection, abdicating intersection while I'm eating insurrection. And... inasmuch as I'm automating industry, amping inequality, altering intimacy, and our aging idiocracy, aesthetically insipid with an artistry of impudence, abetting irrelevance, aligning in indifference with the past imposters, I'm getting the cons, affluent influences, annihilating Iran, aspiring immortals, authoring isolation, awkwardly immoral, agents of inflation, absent of identity, except avoiding ignominy, autocratic imagery, authentically illusory, amending imperfection with abundant interaction and aimless ideation, while aroused by vermectin. Oh, fuck you.

us that hype? Or are you really generating genocide? Asteroid imitation, an atomic incitation. I'm assaulting inspiration with aphasia instigation. I'm an acid imitation, now accepting incantations. I'll affect infatuation, your social intoxication. I'll advertise ignorance and avarice, ideology and atrophy. It's with apathetic idolatry, I'll attenuate insolence at the advent inaugurally of anthropological insectology. I'll awaken imperial aerial inspections while auto-intravenous authoritarian injections assail the insane with apoplectic impressions and institute anti-human interconnection. I'm assisting illiteracy while awaiting inception, attaching incessantly as I ache from inflection. I'm appraising your innocence while assuaging inaudibly, addicting invalids, adolescent, and modesty. Oh, fuck.

poppy, no mandragora, nor all the drowsy syrups of the world shall ever medicine thee to that sweet sleep which thou owest yesterday.